Love Songs by Carlinhos Lima e TNT Productions. 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

evening. I'm Holly Robinson. And we're back here live at the Club La Coco. Now it's time to sit back, relax, and enjoy more of Babyface and the LA Review.

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0: Estúdio A, by Night.
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1: 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Well, check this out. This is how we gonna do this. Your fighter against my fighter.
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2: Whatever.
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1: Remember that.
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1: Yeah, be out. 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

0: 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Clássicos da cidade.
1: Oh my god, son, you really cut your joints off. I know you say you're gonna do it, but I really thought you was gaming.
2: Sometimes you gotta do what you gotta do, man. 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
1: Boy, do I have an idea. We'll put together our own act. But a team, the three of you and me as manager. She ain't no street dancer, she knows nothing about what we do. She can learn.
2: Yeah?
1: Oh.
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You know, it's so incredible how life comes and goes. 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But what I'm trying to say is, more important than that is life itself and the beauty life can bring. That's why it's so important to live each and every day expressing the love and beauty we feel for one another. 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
3: Yeah, we piped up, whole game bleak, huh? 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

Whoa, blick it, fuck that, stick it, 21. 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You must ain't heard the rundown, savage, get your ass gunned down. Central drive the G-Block, I done heard about every gun sound. You know when that stick go off, it's different, you can feel it in the ground. You know if you chose that side, it's over with, you can't never come around. Ayy.